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0: I'd never met anyone like him. 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And he'd read me poetry from the old steps. 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
1: I didn't know you and Grandad met in Italy.
0: Oh, no. 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
0: Anyway, Paris was even wilder.
2: Getting to know Gran before she was Gran. On the train, you can.
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11: Top stories this hour. Andy Burnham wants a four-decades-old ban on football supporters drinking in the stands during matches scrapped. The Prime Minister argues the move is discriminatory, given it doesn't apply to fans of other sports in England. The Football Supporters Association is backing the comments, while police chiefs warn any change without consultation would be rash. Charlie Wyatt, the Sun's chief football writer, isn't convinced it's a good idea either.
12: Andy Burnham, Everton fan, he was pictured at a rugby league match, you know, having a beer, then said, you know, why can't we do this inside stadium? Yeah, it's crazy that we couldn't do it. But having been at quite a few European games, particularly like Euros, where fans are throwing beer around, it's become a thing now, hasn't it?
11: Donald Trump has welcomed Chinese President Xi Jinping to America at the start of a three-day state visit. The US president personally greeted him on the red carpet at Joint Base Andrews, where the two leaders shook hands before a military flyover. OpenAI's chief executive says the current moment in AI development calls for extreme care. Speaking before the UN Security Council, Sam Altman's addressed the growing unease towards the technology's rapid growth. He says AI should instead be used for a new renaissance of creativity and discovery.
13: We should not train models that we cannot make an extremely strong case that we'll be able to keep under human control. These systems could concentrate too much power in too few hands. No one person or company or country should be able to use the most powerful AI models to impose their worldview on everyone else.
11: The RAF has temporarily grounded its Hawk training jets after a crash in North Wales. Two pilots ejected and parachuted to safety moments before their aircraft came down near RAF Valley on Anglesey. Three people have been charged with assaulting an emergency worker after a group of protesters gathered in Hampshire. It was ahead of the expected arrival of a boat carrying migrants in Gosport. And Chelsea held on to beat Austria Vienna 1-0 in their first match of this season's Women's Champions League. From Sky News, I'm Josie Steele.

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17: The top stories this hour. Andy Burnham says the ban on football fans drinking alcohol in the stands should be scrapped. The Prime Minister says the 40-year-old law is outdated and unfair when supporters can drink while watching other sports. Police chiefs have warned changing the rules could increase disorder. Daniel Storey, chief football writer at The Eye, thinks there could also be a more practical problem.
18: It's one thing at a non-league game when if you need to either get another beer or relieve yourself after a beer, you can just sort of walk off. It already annoys me anyway going to matches as fans and people start leaving 15 minutes before half time and you're up and down and up and down letting people through. That is quite annoying when you've paid and quite a lot for a seat.
17: Donald Trump has welcomed Chinese President Xi Jinping to America at the start of a three-day state visit. The US president personally greeted him on the red carpet. The whole talks at the White House later with artificial intelligence and Iran on the agenda. Speaking earlier this month, Mr. Trump insisted relations between the two superpowers are good.
19: I think he's behaved reasonably well, and we behave reasonably well.
14: You know, when they say that China spies on us, I say, you're right, and we spy on them too. You know, we spy on them too.
17: OpenAI's chief executive says the current moment in AI development calls for extreme care. Speaking before the UN, Sam Altman's addressed the growing unease towards the technology's rapid growth. The RAF has temporarily grounded its Hawk training jets after a crash in North Wales. Two pilots ejected and parachuted to safety moments before their aircraft came down on Anglesey. The Conservatives want to stop some long-term unemployment benefit claimants spending welfare payments on alcohol, cigarettes and gambling. Those judged able to work could have their universal credit cut by 30% after 6 months. And Revolut is piloting a facial recognition payment system which allows customers to pay in stores with a glance. Customers who opt in can use their face to verify their identity and authorise payments. From Sky News, I'm Daisy Steele.

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18: The top stories this hour. A day at the beach, by a river, or in a swimming pool should be about having fun. But for a child who can't swim, water can quickly become dangerous. Now, a new programme will give primary school children across Wales at least 20 hours of swimming and water safety lessons. Sports Minister Helen Vacken's been to watch the first classes at Penlan Leisure Centre in Swansea.
19: You can see the smiles on the children's faces, but also that confidence that they have, wanting to show their skills, wanting to show us how they've learned today how to float, for instance, which could save their lives in the future.
18: Investigations are continuing today after an RAF training jet crashed on Anglesey. The Hawk T2 came down after taking off from RAF Valley. Both pilots ejected from the aircraft and are being treated for what are thought to be minor injuries. The RAF says it's decided to pause Hawk operations whilst investigations are ongoing. Andy Burnham says a ban on drinking in the stands at football matches could be scrapped. It was made illegal in the 1980s, but the Prime Minister says it's not fair, as fans of other sports are allowed boozing grounds. Wales will mark their return to the top division of the Nations League with a game against defending champions Portugal tonight. The hosts are captained by Cristiano Ronaldo in Lisbon, who is 21 goals away from reaching 1,000 in his career. Cymru boss Craig Bellamy says his team will do all they can to stop him edging closer to that milestone.
20: Seriously, who gets 1,000 goals? It's just silly, yeah? And I hope he gets it, but I hope he gets nothing tomorrow. It starts after us.
18: And Oasis have issued a warning urging people to be vigilant of potential fraud, with thousands of tickets for their tour on sale tomorrow. A statement on the band's social media says they've been made aware of possible ticket scams. They're urging people to only follow official ticket information.
21: Weather. With Swansea Motor Auctions, where hundreds of cars go on sale every Wednesday evening, plus second and last Friday of the month.
18: A chilly start, but plenty of warm sunshine across Wales later. Highs of 21. That's the latest. I'm Tom Priest.
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23: Just gone 6 o'clock, Thursday morning. Thanks for getting us on. I'll do Stella Lefty on the way soon. We'll start right now, though, with Taylor Swift, Shake It Off.

Stella Left East Boston. Good morning. Welcome to the show. Happy Thursday. Let's wipe away our eyes a little bit. Let's come around and rub our eyes. Never rub your eyes, actually. Get a crow's feet and things like that and wrinkles. Bad sign. Anyway, welcome to the show. Good to have you here. It is Lee. I play you Taylor Swift, by the way, whose new single drops tomorrow. Everybody quite excited about Zero Point. We'll see what that's all about tomorrow. Everyone thought, oh, it's going to be Wedding Pictures. The countdown to Wedding Pictures has launched. Nah, brand new single tomorrow. Anyway, listen, coming up this morning, it is Throwback Theme Tune Thursday. Big theme tunes from back in the day coming up for you later on the show after 7 o'clock. I will do this morning's 10 to 10 minute teaser, which, as you're usually aware, if you're not new to the show, is a little chance to wake up your brain, like a little brain teaser that you've got to work out on the show. Let's get you moving, though. Mimi Webb is after Timbaland, One Republic.

0: Hey, hello, good morning, happy Thursday. Welcome to the show. It's Lee here across Swansea Bay on Swansea Bay Radio with your latest traffic and travel news coming up in a couple of minutes.
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0: A467 to Ynysforgan, clear for the A483 to Pentlegair. There's no delays for Llangennach, for Llangyfeilach, Llansamlet. Clear for Swansea in the city centre for Fabian Way. Gowerton moving for the Victoria Road roundabout on the A484. No delays across Lochaber Bridge. And it's moving for Carmarthen Road, Forest Bach, cross for Gower Road, Sketty Cross. I'm Hannah Cox.
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0: This morning's 10 to 10 minute teaser is coming up for you very soon. Post Malone and Morgan Wallen right here for you this morning. Before the 10 to 10 minute teaser, this. Make me a
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0: It's American Girls, Harry Styles. I've got a small one for you this morning. Yes? Tiny little number today. Can you work out this morning's 10 to 10 minute teaser? You've got until just before 7 o'clock to do this. My WhatsApp number is 07740938500. 07740938500. Voice note me or just message me and see if you can work out this tiny little number today. Just 6% of us have had one of these. Just 6% of us have had one of these. If you think you know what it is, get involved, let me know, and I'll get you an update on the roads. Coming up next.
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3: The M4 moving well this Thursday morning, 49 to Cardiff Gate. All approaches are moving, 465 to Llandarcy. No delays on the A4067 to Ynysforgan at 45. Clear towards Pentregear at 47 on the A483. No delays for the A48 towards Llangavelach or Llansamlet. And it's moving for Swansea in the city centre for Oystermouth Road, Mumbles Road, Fabian Way and Key Parade. Gowerton moving for the Victoria Road roundabout on the A484 and across Lochaber Bridge. I'm Hannah Cox.
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Chainsmokers, Coldplay, something just like this. Good morning, it is Lee here. 10 to 10 minute teaser is on for you, and this is the WhatsApp number you need. 07740 938 500. WhatsApp me, voice note me, anything you like for this. Just 6% of us have had one of these. Dave, a tattoo you later regretted. Sophie, thinking of a nose job or some kind of cosmetic surgery. No, not one of those. 6% had a broken nose. A lot of noses today. Chloe, not the right answer. Thank you very much for your guess this morning, though. Nice early guesses coming through today. Lots of them through for this. Just 6% of us have had one of these. I'm going to reveal all for you very soon. Feel free to get more guesses in, though. This

0: Estelle, American boy, we've got a right answer this morning for the 10-2-10 minute teaser. 07740-938500 is my WhatsApp number. You'll need that as well after 7 o'clock to let me know all about your throwback theme tunes for Throwback Theme Tune Thursday. Tiny little number today, though. 6% of us have had one of these. Lucy, is it a holiday romance that actually turned serious? No. I do know about someone who had one of those, and it did turn serious, and now they're divorced again, but there you go. Jan, thank you for your message. A marriage proposal in public. It'd be higher, wouldn't it? It'd be a higher number, surely. And Craig, a lottery win. A major lottery win. Not necessarily the jackpot. Not the right answer. Somebody's got it right. That person is Michelle. It is a wedding that got called off at the last minute. Seems like quite a high number for that, to be fair.
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11: The top stories this hour. An RAF training jet crash on Anglesey is being investigated today after both pilots escaped. They're being treated for injuries thought to be minor as the RAF pauses all Hawk T2 flights. Our reporter Alex Corns has more.
12: Footage shared online appears to show the two pilots ejecting as the jet spirals towards the ground near RAF Valley. It then bursts into flames, sending thick smoke high into the sky. The aircraft came down close to homes as well as a caravan site with debris found nearby. Both pilots are being treated for injuries thought to be minor as the investigation continues.
11: Andy Burnham says a ban on drinking in the stands at football matches could be scrapped. It was made illegal in the 1980s, but the Prime Minister says it's not fair as fans of other sports are allowed to booze in grounds. A day at the beach, beside a river or in a pool should be fun, but for kids who can't swim, it can become quickly dangerous. A new programme launched at Penland Leisure Centre in Swansea will give primary school children across Wales at least 20 hours of swimming and water safety lessons. Sport now, and Wales are back among the nation's league elite tonight with a huge test against defending champions Portugal in Lisbon. Cristiano Ronaldo will captain the hosts and is just 21 goals away from 1,000 in his career. Cymru boss Craig Bellamy says he's one of football's all-time greats.
13: How he looks after himself to be able to still play at 41. Now, of course, his game's adapted, it's changed. You know, time has its... time catches with everyone.
11: And Oasis have issued a warning urging people to be vigilant of potential fraud with thousands of tickets for their tour on sale tomorrow. A statement on the band's social media says they've been made aware of possible ticket scams. They're urging people to only follow official ticketing information.
14: Weather. 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
11: A chilly start, but plenty of warm sunshine across Wales later. Highs of 21. That's the latest. I'm Tom Preece.
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0: Good morning. Happy Thursday. Right, coming up, Throwback Theme Tune Thursday. We'll start you off right now, though, with Kylie Spinning Around. This

Ed Sheeran's Castle on the Hill. Good morning. Welcome to the show. 07740 938 500 is my WhatsApp number. 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We are 7 days away, a week today before the Celebrity Traitors is back on BBC One. 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I'll tell you what else we are. We are obviously Thursday, throwback theme tune Thursday. What do you think of? What goes through your head when you hear this? Where are you in the world? What time is it? And what are you having for tea? What kind of TV do you have? Anyway, what do you want to hear? Throwback theme tune Thursday today. 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

0: Good morning. Thanks for getting Swansea Bay Radio on today, by the way. 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

0: It's the Barge. Thanks for getting us on this morning. Throwback theme tune Thursday today. 07740 938 500. Get them into me. A wide and varied selection coming through on the show today. So have a little, listen to this. I bet you know all the words.
1: Got flipped, turned upside down, and I'd like to take a minute, just sit right there. I'll tell you how I became the prince of a town called Bel-Air.
0: So good. Bit of Rugrats on there as well. What will you come up with this morning for me? A little bit of X-Men. A little bit of the X-Files. 07740 938 500. You decide what we play on the show with your theme tunes this morning.
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0: Why does it feel like a Friday? On a Thursday, Girls Aloud, that's why. A Love Machine. Right, this is coming your way tomorrow, though. Make me a
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2: Good morning. The M4 starting to look slower for the Britain Ferry Bridge and around Llansannos at junction 44. Approaches are slow 465 to Llandarcy and the A407 to Ynys Forogon at junction 45. It's also getting busier for the city centre now for Fabian Way and Oystermouth Road, and Gowton getting slower for the Victoria Road roundabout on the A484 and across Lougher Bridge. It is moving at the moment for Carmarthen Road, Forestfach Cross on the A483. I'm Hannah Cox.
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It's Girls on Film, Duran Duran, morning. Lee here, throwback theme tune Thursday. Your throwback TV themes or adverts or whatever you fancy. Let's create some memories this morning, like Natalie, who brings us, well, she says, the greatest TV show of all time. I mean, it was peak Saturday night. What are you, 10, 11? Sat with the family, hoping that when he clicks his fingers, and this will mean a lot to a lot of generations and nothing to some, that your face appears on the TV. Oh, good memories for Noel's house party.

0: Just coming up to 8 o'clock, Thursday morning, across South and West Wales. You've got Lee here. Thank you so much for getting us on today, wherever you are. I'll keep you up to date on the latest news and weather on the way. And of course, any big gossip and headlines that pop up throughout the morning as well. Plus you, hopefully on the show. 07740 938 500 on my WhatsApp if you fancy a little shout this morning. 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
0: The top stories this hour. Investigations are continuing today after an RAF training jet crashed on Anglesey. Both pilots ejected from the Hawk T2 and are being treated for injuries thought to be minor, while the RAF's paused all Hawk operations. Our reporter Alex Corns has more for us.
18: The aircraft taken off from RAF Valley when it came down near homes and a caravan site. Video shared online appears to show both pilots ejecting before the jet spirals down and bursts into flames. Fire and thick smoke could be seen rising from the crash site with debris found nearby. Investigations are continuing.
0: Andy Burnham says a ban on drinking in the stands at football matches could be scrapped. It was made illegal in the 1980s, but the Prime Minister says it's not fair as fans of other sports are allowed booze in grounds. A day at the beach, beside a river or in a pool, should be fun, but for kids who can't swim, it can quickly become dangerous. A new programme launched at Penlan Leisure Centre in Swansea is giving primary school children across Wales at least 20 hours of swimming and water safety lessons. Sport now, and Wales mark their return to the top division of the Nations League with a game against defending champions Portugal tonight. The hosts will be captained by Cristiano Ronaldo in Lisbon, who's 21 goals away from reaching 1,000 in his career. Cymru boss Craig Bellamy says his team will do all they can to stop him edging closer to that milestone.
19: Who gets 1,000 goals? We're not counting new football or anything, no? Or is that a... It's just silly, yeah? But I hope he gets nothing tomorrow. It starts after us.
0: And Oasis have issued a warning urging people to be vigilant of potential fraud, with thousands of tickets for their tour on sale tomorrow. A statement on the band's social media says they've been made aware of possible ticket scams. They're urging people to only follow official ticketing information.
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0: A chilly start, but plenty of warm sunshine across Wales later. Highs of 21. That's the latest. I'm Tom Priest.
13: Swansea Bay's best music. With Lee and Claire at breakfast.
20: Good morning and happy Thursday. Welcome to the show. I've got some Bruno Mars on the way. We'll start you off right now, though, with Coldplay's Paradise.

It's Bruno Mars. Good morning. Thanks for getting us on today. Yeah, Thursday, Lee here. And the top list of men with the sexiest voices has been revealed today. Apparently, this is what it's more appealing, should we say. The sweet spot is a 95 hertz pitch, similar to that of Barack Obama, Gerard Butler, and Jason Momoa. Those are the most attractive voices around. So not necessarily the accent or the way they speak, but the pitch of the voice. This new study they've done of to be fair, only just over 1,000 people. Anyway, volunteers basically, they watch clips of men speaking and then chose which ones are the best. So the lower end of the scale, so Vin Diesel, right? And then the higher end of the scale, Kevin Hart. So neither of those two work for people at all. So you've got to be sort of in the middle. I'm trying to work out where I am. Absolutely no idea. Feel free to tell me what you think. I won't be offended. It's up to you. This is the Royal Society of Open Science. They discovered that higher pitch voices were rated by both men and women as less attractive and less dominant, which is why I've got a nice voice that is like this, deep. If only. I mean, let me know. It's up to you. Actually, don't let me know. Let's not do that. Let's not do that now. Anyway, good to have you here. Ava Max on the way. This is a big throwback from back in the day. Mojo, Lady.

0: It is Swansea Bay Radio. Good morning, Ava Max. And yeah, we're getting you through your Thursday morning. Tomorrow, big money could be in your bank account right here. 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
11: 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With our friends at Nathaniel Cars in Bridgend, Cardiff, Cwmbran, and Swansea. 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
2: Good morning. The M4 is slow on the Britton Ferry Bridge, 42 for Swansea East and Britton Ferry to 41 for Baglan. Queuing around Llansannet at Junction 44. And the approaches are still slow for the 465 to Llandarcy at 43, as well as the A407 to Ynysforgan at 45. Long delays for Llangennach to Hendy and Llanelli on Pont y Dylais Road. Busy for Swansea for Gowerton on the A484 at the Victoria Road roundabout and across Lacher Bridge. It's also slow for Fabian Way.
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0: Hey, morning. Hope you're doing all right this morning. Good to have you here. 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

0: So the new single drops tomorrow, but we are apparently losing our minds all over again because she announced Patient Zero on Tuesday was going to drop tomorrow for Friday. And then people were like, okay, yeah, good, we're happy with that. And then she said, nah, I'm going to add three additional new tracks to that tomorrow as well as part of the expanded Life of a Showgirl, the encore. Telling you, people are going mad for this morning. New music from Taylor Swift. What is the world coming to? It'll be Adele in a minute, or a new book or something like that. Anyway, good to have you here. Cheers for choosing us this morning. Across South and West Wales, there's some Britney on the way in a bit, and we'll get you the latest traffic and travel news too.
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16: The M4 is slow for the Britain Ferry Bridge, 42 to 41 for Baglan. Delays approaching continue for the 465 to Llan Darcy and the A407 to Ynysforgan at Junction 45. Slow towards Pentlegair at 47. Also slow exiting the M4 from Pentlegair down to Gosynon. And it's slow for Gowerton for the Victoria Road roundabout on the A484 and across Lougher Bridge. Also slow for Fabian Way and Oystermouth Road for the city centre. I'm Hannah Cox.
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0: Before you go, there's something I want you to have.
1: Oh, it's beautiful. But wait a minute, isn't this...
0: Yeah, yes it is.
1: But I thought the old lady dropped it into the ocean in the air.

Shawn Mendes, Camila Cabello. Thursday morning, 1 week to go until Celebrity Traitors is on. It is the International Day of Birmingham today, an annual global celebration of Birmingham, which takes place today and tomorrow. So really, it's a two-day thing then, really. And I've got to be honest with you, you know, there are plenty of other places you could choose from. Birmingham, all right. Great, enjoy that if you're celebrating the International Day of Birmingham. Jack D is 65 today. Ali McCoist is 64. And Olympic cyclist Victoria Pendleton is 46 today. Happy birthday if you share your birthday with those celebrities. It's George Michael.

0: my telephone. Such an iconic tune, this. Just coming up to 9 o'clock, we'll get you into your work day from 10 this morning. The top 10 at 10. 10 big songs, all from 1 year.
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19: The top stories this hour. An RAF training jet crash on Anglesey is being investigated today after both pilots escaped. They're being treated for injuries thought to be minor as the RAF pauses all Hawk T2 flights. Our reporter Alex Corns has more.
20: Footage shared online appears to show the two pilots ejecting as the jet spirals towards the ground near RAF Valley. It then bursts into flames, sending thick smoke high into the sky. The aircraft came down close to homes as well as a caravan site with debris found nearby. Both pilots are being treated for injuries thought to be minor as the investigation continues.
19: Andy Burnham says a ban on drinking in the stands at football matches could be scrapped. It was made illegal in the 1980s, but the Prime Minister says it's not fair as fans of other sports are allowed to booze in grounds. A day at the beach, beside a river or in a pool should be fun, but for kids who can't swim, it can quickly become dangerous. A new programme launched at Penlan Leisure Centre in Swansea is giving primary school children across Wales at least 20 hours of swimming and water safety lessons. sport now, and Wales are back among the Nations League elite tonight with a massive test against defending champions Portugal in Lisbon. Cristiano Ronaldo will captain the hosts and is just 21 goals away from 1,000 in his career. Cymru boss Craig Bellamy says he's one of football's all-time greats.
7: Just what he's done for football, what he's done for people everywhere. How he looks after himself, to be able to still play at 41, his game's adapted, it's changed. You know, time has its, time catches with everyone.
19: And Oasis have issued a warning urging people to be vigilant of potential fraud, with thousands of tickets for their tour on sale tomorrow. A statement on the band's social media says they've been made aware of possible ticket scams. They're urging us to only follow official ticketing information.
15: Weather. With Swansea Motor Auctions, where hundreds of cars go on sale every Wednesday evening, plus second and last Friday of the month.
19: A chilly start, but plenty of warm sunshine across Wales later. Highs of 21. That's the latest. I'm Tom Preece.
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0: Right, Thursday's workday begins right now across South and West Wales. Tom Grennan's coming up. We'll start with this from Sweet Female Attitude.
22: The

It's Tom Grennan. Thanks for getting us on this morning. Whatever you're up to, let's get you through your work day and your big plans to head you off to the weekend. Come on, one more day to go. We're almost there. This is fresh new music from Sienna Spyro, Great Expectation. Love this.

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1: Hey, morning, it is Swansea Bay's best music right here, getting you through your Thursday morning. And listen, we've joined up with Foster Wales Swansea. We're busting some myths about fostering. Could you be a foster carer without even realising it? Now, many people rule themselves out because of the fact they think they're too young, too old, single, working full-time or, you know, renting their home. But there are myths that need to be busted. That's not the reality. There's very few barriers to fostering, and you can find out more if you fancy finding out the details. The child who needs you could be closer to home than you think. You don't need to be perfect. You just need the willingness to make a difference in a child's life. 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

0: Greatest soundtrack to your workday, Neo, because of you. Before that, B.O.B. and Bruno Mars. 10 at 10 is coming up from 10 this morning. 10 big songs to get you through your workday, and you've got to work out what the year is. Of course, I'm not just going to play the 10 songs and leave you alone in the dark. I'm going to fire off some clues for you to help you along. TV shows, big moments of the year. And today's 10 at 10, by the way, is a good one. I mean, there have been good ones all week, to be fair. Favourite tunes in there this week. Listen, let's get you some Alex Warren and Inner City on the way before 10.
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0: Kiss Me, Dermot Kennedy, home of the happy hour, which is back here tonight, by the way, 7 o'clock with Wynn. Yes, your little wins being celebrated across the area tonight. Whether you've had a successful day at work or you've not burnt the dinner. Those are little wins. Tiny things. Whatever it can be for you in your life that makes you happy. Big happy songs tonight at 7 o'clock as well.
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0: The top stories this hour. Investigations are continuing today after an RAF training jet crashed on Anglesey. Both pilots ejected from the Hawk T2 and are being treated for injuries thought to be minor, while the RAF's paused all Hawk operations. Our reporter Alex Corns has more.
16: The aircraft had taken off from RAF Valley when it came down near homes and a caravan site. Video shared online appears to show both pilots ejecting before the jet spirals down and bursts into flames. Fire and thick smoke could be seen rising from the crash site with debris found nearby. Investigations are continuing.
17: Andy Burnham says a ban on drinking in the stands at football matches could be scrapped. It was made illegal in the 1980s, but the Prime Minister says it's not fair as fans of other sports are allowed to booze in grounds. A day at the beach, beside a river or in a pool should be fun, but for kids who can't swim, it can quickly become dangerous. A new programme launched at Penlan Leisure Centre in Swansea is giving primary school kids across Wales at least 20 hours of swimming and water safety lessons. Sport now, and Wales mark their return to the top of the Nations League with a game against defending champions Portugal tonight. The hosts are captained by Cristiano Ronaldo in Lisbon, who's 21 goals away from reaching 1,000 in his career. Cymru boss Craig Bellamy says his team will do all they can to stop him edging closer to that milestone.
18: Who gets 1,000 goals? We're not counting new football or anything, no? Or is that a... It's just silly, yeah? See, and I hope he gets it, but I hope he gets nothing tomorrow. It starts after us.
17: And Oasis are warning us to be vigilant of potential fraud as thousands of tickets for their tour go on sale tomorrow. A statement on the band's social media says they've been made aware of possible ticket scams. They're telling us to only follow official ticketing information.
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17: Brightening up across Wales this afternoon with plenty of warm sunshine, highs of 21. That's the latest. I'm Tom Parise.
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0: Just gone 10 o'clock, you know what that means. It's the top 10 at 10. 10 songs, 1 year, and you've got to work out the year.

Well, peak entertainment for me this year. What great tunes they were. Much's Real Girl, Scouting for Girls, She's So Lovely, and we started off with Rihanna and the cursed song of this year. Yeah, we had it in the summer, and it rained pretty much every day for the whole summer. This was the year of the very first iPhone. Steve Jobs introduced Apple's original iPhone on January the 9th of this year, the launch of the Amazon Kindle. It was the first generation of the Amazon Kindle, and Wikipedia had reached 2 million articles. There'll be a lot more on there now. What was the year, though? This is Maroon 5.

0: So, how are you getting on with this morning's 10 at 10? 10 songs, 1 year. That is Amy Winehouse. What a tune. It was the year of the global financial crisis, the expansion of the EU, and Tony Blair resigned in this year as Prime Minister. He stepped down for Gordon Brown. What was the year? We continue with Girls Aloud and Paolo Nutini on the way.
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0: This morning's 10 at 10 is brilliant. Leona Lewis, Paolo Nutini and Girls Aloud. What is the year on the 10 at 10? Last ever Sopranos episode aired in this year. Hey, I can't believe that. I mean, to be fair, that is mind-blowing that it was around this long ago. The tallest building in the world was the Burj Khalifa, and the new Seven Wonders of the World were revealed to us all as well. Keep your guesses coming through if you fancy it. Play along for fun on this morning's 10 at 10. I've only got two more songs to go.
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1: Rockstar, Nickelback, and those are your last two songs on this morning's 10 at 10. Nelly Furtado before that, and Say It Right. Did you get it?
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1: And what a brilliant year it was for music. And also events, apart from the world financial crisis, of course, which we try and forget about. But yeah, anyway, the year was 2007.

0: And that is brand new from Miley. We don't call her Miley Cyrus anymore. Certainly don't call her Hannah Montana. I mean, that's not a real name anyway. We just call her Miley. Have a brilliant day today, whatever your plan is for Thursday, for Friday Eve, as we like to call it. Phil is coming up in a moment for you. Shani's back on at 3 today, and she has her usual Big Five on the show. What will today's Big Five be about? Get her on from 3 on the school run later on today.
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9: The top stories this hour. An RAF training jet crash on Anglesey is being investigated today after both pilots escaped. They're being treated for injuries thought to be minor as the RAF pauses all Hawk T2 flights. Our reporter Alex Corns has more.
10: Footage shared online appears to show the two pilots ejecting as the jet spirals towards the ground near RAF Valley. It then bursts into flames, sending thick smoke high into the sky. The aircraft came down close to home as well as a caravan site with debris found nearby. Both pilots are being treated for injuries thought to be minor as the investigation continues.
9: Andy Burnham says a ban on drinking in the stands at football matches could be scrapped. It was made illegal in the 1980s, but the Prime Minister says it's not fair as fans of other sports are allowed to booze in grounds. A day at the beach, beside a river or in a pool should be fun, but for kids who can't swim, it can quickly become dangerous. A new programme launched at Penland Leisure Centre in Swansea is giving primary school children across Wales at least 20 hours of swimming and water safety lessons. Sport now, and Wales are back among the nation's league elite tonight with a massive test against defending champions Portugal in Lisbon. Cristiano Ronaldo will captain the hosts and is just 21 goals away from 1,000 in his career. Cymru boss Craig Bellamy says he's one of football's all-time greats.
11: Just what he's done for football, what he's done for people everywhere. how he looks after himself. To be able to still play at 41, his game's adapted, it's changed.
9: And Welsh music legend Sir Tom Jones is getting backing from will.i.am after being dropped from ITV's The Voice. Sir Tom says the broadcaster fired him as a judge. ITV has since thanked him for his contributions. A petition calling for him to be reinstated has now been signed more than 63,000 times.
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9: Brightening up across Wales this afternoon with plenty of warm sunshine, highs of 21. That's the latest. I'm Tom Preece.

0: It's Harry Styles, it's American Girls on the show today. It's Phil through till 3 o'clock this afternoon. Today is Wednesday, it's the 23rd already. I mean, the month is flying by. It's going to be October before you know it. And I was driving, bear in mind, it was quite mild yesterday, wasn't it? It's quite warm even. And I was driving around and we were driving towards a house and this lady was putting some bright orange cotton stuff on her hedge. And I was saying, what is she doing? What are you doing? She's decorating for Halloween. And then I thought, hold on a second. Even though it's like warm, it's not. It's September. It's the end of September. Yes, people are going to be decorating for Halloween. If you've decorated for Halloween already, then drop us a line. Pictures, maybe, if you would. 07740 938500. It's time to get your pumpkins ready, isn't it?
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0: It's Swansea Bay Radio. It's Phil through till 3 o'clock this afternoon. Little bit of wind, little bit of rain maybe, but very cloudy skies today and certainly feeling cooler than it has done over the last couple of days. It's going to be feeling cooler still across the weekend, but it's what we can expect. It's autumn, isn't it? Great music coming up. Swansea Bay
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0: It's Shakira, it's Burna Boy, it's Die Die on the show today. 07740938500 if you fancy getting in touch. Now, just imagine being out with a metal detector, getting a signal, digging down and finding what looks like nothing more than a crumpled piece of tin foil. But just imagine that what you'd found is not actually a crumpled piece of tin foil, but something very expensive too. Well, that's exactly what happened to metal detectorist Idris Thomas in a field right here in our neck of the woods. At first glance, it didn't look like anything special at all, but he actually had struck gold. What he'd found was an extraordinary Bronze Age gold bracelet. It was believed to be around 3,000 years old. Can you imagine? I mean, this is like proper treasure. It's made from more than 92% gold, and at auction, they'd estimated it could be worth somewhere between £15,000 and £20,000. Not bad for something you initially thought was a piece of rubbish. So that's got us thinking today. What could the topical tune be for this afternoon? 07740938500. We will play the winning song in about 10 minutes' time. After your latest news is updated right here on the show for you next.
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11: The top stories this hour. Investigations are continuing today after an RAF training jet crashed on Anglesey. Both pilots ejected from the Hawk T2 and are being treated for injuries thought to be minor, while the RAF's paused all Hawk operations. Our reporter Alex Corns has more.
12: The aircraft had taken off from RAF Valley when it came down near Holmes and a caravan site. Video shared online appears to show both pilots ejecting before the jet spirals down and bursts into flames. Fire and thick smoke could be seen rising from the crash site, with debris found nearby. Investigations are continuing.
11: Andy Burnham says a ban on drinking in the stands at football matches could be scrapped. It was made illegal in the 1980s, but the Prime Minister says it's not fair as fans of other sports are allowed to booze in grounds. A day at the beach, beside a river or in a pool should be fun, but for kids who can't swim, it can quickly become dangerous. A new programme launched at Penlan Leisure Centre in Swansea is giving primary school kids across Wales at least 20 hours of swimming and water safety lessons. Sport now, and Wales mark their return to the top of the Nations League with a game against defending champions Portugal tonight. The hosts are captained by Cristiano Ronaldo in Lisbon, who's 21 goals away from reaching 1,000 in his career. Cymru boss Craig Bellamy says his team will do all they can to stop him edging closer to that milestone.
13: Who gets 1,000 goals? We're not counting new football or anything, no? Or does that get... It's just silly, yeah?
11: And Welsh music legend Sir Tom Jones is getting backing from Will.i.am after being dropped from ITV's The Voice. Sir Tom says the broadcaster fired him as a judge. ITV has since thanked him for his contributions. A petition calling for him to be reinstated has now been signed more than 63,000 times.
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11: Brightening up across Wales this afternoon with plenty of warm sunshine, highs of 21. That's the latest. I'm Tom Parise. Swansea baby.
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0: and Pink and So What on the show today. It's Phil Hoyles, right through till 3 o'clock. Hope we're finding you fine. 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
0: So just imagine being out with a metal detector, getting a signal, then digging down as fast as you can and finding what looks like nothing more than a crumpled piece of tin foil. That's what happened to a metal detectorist called Idris, right here in Wales. And at first glance, he certainly didn't think he'd struck gold, but he actually had struck gold. He'd found an extraordinary Bronze Age gold medal. It's believed to be around 3,000 years old. It's made from more than 92% gold. Could you imagine? At auction, it could be worth anywhere between £15,000 and £20,000. Not bad for something you thought was rubbish initially. Great tunes coming through today. We've got Sting and Fields of Gold, The Stone Roses and Fool's Gold. We've got Shirley Bassey and Goldfinger, Frida Payne and Band of Gold, Spandau Ballet and Gold, Blow Monkeys Digging Your Scene, Neil Young and Heart of Gold, and Hazy Fantasy and Shiny Shiny. And the song chosen by Tina in Swansea today, this is a great one. It's Bruno Mars and Treasure.

0: Mars and Treasure, it's Phil Hoyles through till three this afternoon. That is today's topical tune. We will play another on the show, of course, same time tomorrow. Shani is here after 3 o'clock this afternoon, including that big five question. 07740938500 is your number if you fancy getting in touch with us on WhatsApp. Make me a
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0: So how do you fancy some extra pay this month? 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

0: 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It's Phil Hoyles through till 3 o'clock today. A massive happy birthday to Dom, who's listening in Gosynan today. Have a fantastic day, mate. We'll play a song for you on Swansea Bay Radio next.
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0: Destiny's Child and Survivor making news in your showbiz today. Strictly Come Dancing bosses have announced a live tour for 2027. The first of the live shows happens a day after tomorrow, of course. Also, Swifties are shaking at the moment, shaking with excitement as she announces a new song, Patient Zero, after a countdown clock. We may just be able to play it on the show tomorrow. And also making news, Ella Langley's Choosing Texas breaks all-time Hot 100 record in the US. It's a great song. We'll play that for you without question a little later. Niall Horan and Slow Hands is on the way next, though, on FM, on DAB Digital Radio, online at The Nation Player and your smart speaker too.
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0: great tunes on your radio 24/7. Lewis Capaldi and Stay Love on the show today. Making news in the papers today then, El Nino has gone Godzilla. This is something they say all of the time at the moment, isn't it? And I got to be honest, when I first woke up this morning and I looked outside and I saw the red sky, I thought, hey, up, what's going to happen today then? But it's all very quiet so far, isn't it? Because the old saying is red sky night, shepherd's delight. Red sky in the morning, shepherd's warning, isn't it? But maybe it'll be tomorrow. We shall wait and see. And also making news at the moment, this is quite sad. 3/4 admit they would rather Google a beauty spot than actually go and visit it. No, surely not. If you feel that you need to go and see a place and feel its energy, then I'm there with you, right? I mean, what's the point in Googling like a massive waterfall when you can go and experience that for yourself? That's what it's all about, surely. Great music on the way this afternoon after your latest news. That is coming up right here for you next.
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7: The top stories this hour, two RAF pilots who ejected from a jet before it crashed in North Wales are expected to make a full recovery. The Hawk T2 came down near RAF Valley on Anglesey yesterday. Our reporter Tom Priest has more.
8: Yeah, video shared online appears to show the two pilots ejecting seconds before the aircraft crashes into a field. A fireball and a large plume of smoke can be seen as it hits the ground. The RAF says both pilots suffered minor injuries but are in good spirit. Flying of Hawk T1 and T2 aircraft have been paused while investigations continue.
7: The far-right activist known as Danny Tomo has been arrested after a dinghy was slashed with a rescue crew member still on board. It had been used earlier to transport migrants in the Channel. Police say the 37-year-old remains in custody on suspicion of criminal damage with intent to endanger life. The leader of the Greens in Wales has announced he underwent surgery as part of a cancer diagnosis. Anthony Slaughter has described the operation as scheduled and serious, with his recovery going well. Now, primary school-aged children across Wales are to receive free swimming and water safety lessons. Pupils in years 4 and 5 are to get a minimum of 20 hours teaching. It'll develop water confidence, self-rescue and basic swimming competence. Sport Minister Helle Wirken's been to watch the first classes at Penland Leisure Centre in Swansea.
9: You can see the smiles on the children's faces, but also that confidence that they have, wanting to show their skills, wanting to show us how they've learned today, how to float, for instance, which could save them their lives in the future.
7: And in football, Wales mark their return to the top division of the Nations League tonight. They face last season's defending champions Portugal in Lisbon. Head coach Craig Bellamy says his side are ready for tonight's test.
10: As much as I could go through the game plan as much as you want and much as I think I want in my head, and whatever needs to be adapted during a game, we're adapt. If we need to switch or we need to do something different, that's what we do and try to do.
5: Weather.
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7: Turning cloudy this afternoon with a southerly breeze. Highs across Wales of 21 degrees. That's the latest. I'm Gavin Rotten.
12: It's Phil, it's Thursday afternoon, and we've got some great music playing right the way throughout the show today. Let's continue with this from the Pussycat Dolls. This is Don't Ya on a Thursday.

0: Hi to Nick and Debbie. Very excited for tomorrow morning. That new Taylor Swift material is going to be dropping first thing. That is I Knew It, I Knew You on the show today. I'm equally excited about the new series of Celebrity Traitors. We've got that happening very soon now. On the 1st of October, it'll be back on the telly. 4th of October, the Glastonbury 2027 tickets go on sale. They're going to go in no time at all, aren't they? They're just going to fly. And also the World Conquer Championships. Come on. The Conquer Championships are going to be kicking off on the 11th of October. Do you know, I've still got a bag, which I'm really sentimental, right? And I'll put sentimentality to it, to anything at all. But I've got a bag, and it's original brown bag, a paper bag that my auntie gave to me, full of Conkers. It must have been, I mean, they must be from like 1978, 1979, maybe. And I've still got them. And I will not get rid of them. Make me a
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0: 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It's Phil through till three today. 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

0: great music all of the time. Hello, it's Phil through till three in your showbiz news today then. Lionel Richie is back in hospital as he undergoes a heart procedure with tour dates cancelled. We're once again sending our very best wishes to Lionel Richie for a speedy recovery at the moment. And also making news, a new Gladiator star is being unveiled imminently. It's not Joe Marler who's also joining the show. It's someone who you may be able to watch. Well, actually, you will be able to watch her on Strictly Come Dancing this Saturday. She's part of the lineup. Full details on who that is a little bit later. We're on FM, on DAB, digital radio, and online at The Nation Player, both at home and at the workplace. You can also get us on your smart speakers, of course. Christina Aguilera is on the way for you next.
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0: Hi to Lisa Mansbridge. I want to say a big happy birthday to Jeff today. He's the big 5-0. Have a brilliant time. Lots of love from all the family. We'll get someone for you in the next hour of the show today. If you fancy getting in touch as well, then 07740938500 is the number. Good afternoon. It's Phil through till 3, playing your biggest songs and your news update on the way next.
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10: The top stories this hour. Cardiff's Principality Stadium's been confirmed as the host of what's being called the biggest boxing event of the year. Anthony Joshua will take on Tyson Fury for the first time on December the 11th, with the fight set to be screened around the world. Nick Newman's chair of Cardiff Night Forum, he says, it's huge for the city.
11: Absolutely massive, on top of what is already and always is a massive December weekend. You know, over the past years, that weekend has probably turned out to be the biggest of the lot in December. So it's on top of, but as with everything else in Cardiff, we welcome it with open arms.
10: The RAF says two pilots who ejected from their aircraft moments before it crashed in North Wales are expected to make a full recovery. The Hawk T2 jet had been flying out of RAF Valley on Anglesey when it came down in Fields yesterday. All Hawk operations have been paused in what's described as a precautionary measure. Far-right activist Daniel Thomas has been arrested after allegedly slashing a dinghy with a knife in the English Channel. The boat was previously carrying migrants. The 37-year-old, known as Danny Tomo, is being held on suspicion of criminal damage with intent to endanger life. In sport, Wales are back among the Nations League elite tonight with a huge test against defending champions Portugal in Lisbon. It's boss Craig Bellamy's first game back since he turned down the Burnley job in the summer. And every year, 4 and 5 people in Wales is set to get at least 20 hours of swimming and water safety lessons under a new Welsh Government programme. The scheme's getting underway this month, with 9 local authorities taking part in the first phase. Sports Minister Helen Buchan has been watching the first class at Penlan Leisure Centre in Swansea.
12: As a parent, you always worry when your children are by water, and if they can't swim, you'd be absolutely terrified. And even if they are safe as children when they become young adults, we've seen, unfortunately, young people drowning. If we can prevent deaths from this, then it will be worthwhile.
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10: Turning cloudy this afternoon with a southerly breeze. Highs across Wales of 21 degrees. That's the latest. I'm Gavin Rutten.
0: Loving the tunes today. It's Phil. Good afternoon. And we start this hour with Neo and Chloe.

0: Mary J. Blige, Family Affair, Alex Warren and Fever Dream from Wild Child, and Neo and Closer. It's Phil Hoyles till 3 o'clock. Final hour of the show today. Sharni, after three. Apparently, if you want your teenager to get better marks at school, then the advice is coming through today to pay them to sleep. The scientists are saying this really works. I guess that would be a genius way of doing that, isn't it? Will you go to bed? No. Will you go to, you need more sleep? No, I don't. We'll pay you. Okay, I'm going. It could work. Let us know if it works. Also making news today, the world's happiest holiday destinations have been revealed, as only one UK city makes the top 10. Make me a
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0: It's Swansea Bay Radio. It's Phil through till 3 o'clock this afternoon. And don't forget, breakfast on Swansea Bay Radio is all about Lee and Claire. They are back on breakfast right here tomorrow morning from 6. Swansea Bay.
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12: Home is where it all begins. 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

0: iTunes all of the time. It's Phil till three, making news today. Do you remember we were talking on the show probably about a fortnight ago about a new Rubik's Cube champion? A new record has been set by doing the Rubik's Cube in, like, I don't know, it was like 5 seconds or something ridiculous. Well, apparently a six-year-old Chinese girl has set a new women's record for solving the Rubik's Cube. The twist on this one, she was doing it whilst on a pogo stick. Now, I mean, I couldn't do the pogo stick thing probably even if I was holding a Rubik's Cube, yet alone solving it in record time. Absolutely phenomenal. Room 5 and the Stunning Memories is playing for you next.
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0: wrapping up the show today, it's Olivia Dean and Man I Need. Stand by, we've got Shani on the way. Don't forget that Big Five question after 5 o'clock today, and of course Gwen Evans from 7 o'clock tonight as well. Have a brilliant rest of your Thursday. I'll see you back here tomorrow when we get you ready for the weekend. The show starts at 11. Your news update is next.
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8: The top stories this hour, British heavyweight stars Anthony Joshua and Tyson Fury will contest their long-awaited fight at Cardiff's Principality Stadium. A date's been set for December the 11th after years of negotiations. Chair of Cardiff Night Forum, Nick Newman, says the Principality's become a sought-after venue over the years.
9: We've got all the partners, police, council for Cardiff, the Night Forum, the hospitality industries, you know, the hoteliers. It's a fantastic joined-up effort, and the best thing of all, on the day, it always looks seamless.
8: The fight's expected 2 a.m. start. Still needs to be finalised, though, with Cardiff Council yet to award it a licence. In other news, and two RAF pilots who ejected from a jet before it crashed in North Wales are expected to make a full recovery. The Hawk T2 came down near RAF Valley on Anglesey yesterday. Our reporter Tom Priest has more.
10: Yeah, a video shared online appears to show the two pilots ejecting seconds before the aircraft crashes into a field. A fireball and a large plume of smoke can be seen as it hits the ground. The RAF says both pilots suffered minor injuries but are in good spirits. Flying of Hawk T1 and T2 aircraft have been paused while investigations continue.
8: Anti-migrant protester Danny Tomo has been arrested after a dinghy was slashed in the English Channel with an emergency responder still on board. He's accused of criminal damage with intent to endanger life. In football, Wales mark their return to the top division of the Nations League tonight. They face last season's defending champions Portugal in Lisbon. And primary school-aged children across Wales are to receive free swimming and water safety lessons. Pupils in years 4 and 5 are to get a minimum of 20 hours teaching. Sports Minister Helen Vuchan's been to watch the first classes at Penlan Leisure Centre in Swansea.
11: You can see the smiles on the children's faces, but also that confidence that they have, wanting to show their skills, wanting to show us how they've learned today how to float, for instance, which could save their lives in the future.
12: 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With Swansea Motor Auctions, where hundreds of cars go on sale every Wednesday evening, plus second and last Friday of the month.
8: Turning cloudy this afternoon with a southerly breeze. Highs across Wales of 21 degrees. That's the latest. I'm Gavin Rotten.
13: Go, Sharni, with you on this Tuesday afternoon. Thank you so much for Phil Hoyles. He's back tomorrow from 11. Music all the way next. Harry Styles, Ed Sheeran, and

0: And girls, afternoon, I'm Sharni.
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0: Okay, so random national day for you today, Lash Stylists Day. So big thank you to the people responsible for making our eyelashes look absolutely fabulous. Honestly, because be honest, a good set of lashes can make you not just look like a completely different person, but feel like a completely different person, which got me thinking about the things that we do in the name of looking good. Okay, so what is the most ridiculous thing you've ever done in the name of looking good? So many things. Anyway, like the things that, you know, you did beauty for that, but looking back, totally not worth it. Like wearing a pair of shoes that were two sizes too small, that you thought were beautiful, but really you couldn't walk in. That was me. All because they were pretty shoes. Anyway, get your answers in on the socials. We'll count on the Big Five just after five. We have got more of the best music up next. Pink, Olivia Rodrigo, and Simply Red.
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0: Thursday afternoon, Charlie with you here on Drive. If you're up and about early tomorrow, make sure you've got Swansea Bay Radio on for breakfast. We, of course, are the home of Lee and Claire at breakfast. 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
5: And now, the weather.
6: Outside, gloomy skies, a persistent drizzle, and a chilly wind blowing from the west, north, east, and south.
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9: Hello again, I'm Jules Buckley. Good afternoon. There's already queues around the Neath Abbey roundabout. That's slow on all approaches this afternoon. And the A465 around resolving, quite busy in the roadworks. Busy on the M42, nothing too much though to hold you up so far this afternoon. There's queues by the Gorse Avenue lights in Swansea, Cockett Road struggling both ways. Heavy two around Sketty Cross, then Gower Road, patchy up towards Calais Square. And of course, Oystermouth Road, quite busy both sides of Swansea City Centre. And that's your latest.
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0: Ariana Grande and Hate That I Made You Love Me. Shani with you here on Drive. So, your big five question today. What is the most ridiculous thing you've done in the name of looking good? Jenny says she once wore brand new heels on a night out because they looked amazing. Ended up walking home barefoot. Jenny, babe, I've been there. Done that many times. In fact, there's probably a lot of ladies listening now going, yeah, I've done exactly the same. Sharon spent nearly 2 hours getting her hair done for a wedding. Oh, and then got caught in the rain 5 minutes after leaving the salon. That's the worst. And Rachel had false eyelashes put on for a night out, only for one to start peeling off halfway through dinner. Which reminds me of a story. I think I've got a story for everything, honestly. I can remember a story. Me and my mates went out, and exactly that happened. So I bought eyelash glue with me, and I've never worn false eyelashes before. So I thought, right, I've got the glue. I'll start putting the glue on. I ended up pretty much gluing half my eye together. It was ridiculous.
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9: The top stories this hour. Cardiff set to host one of the biggest fights in British boxing history. Tyson Fury and Anthony Joshua have agreed to meet at the Principality Stadium on December the 11th after years of negotiations.
10: December is going to be cold. There is one big stadium here in the UK that has a roof. It's the Principality. It's one of the great fight venues because it's in the city centre that the card starts on a Friday, but actually the main event will be in the early hours.
9: That's Sky's boxing reporter Andy Scott. Cardiff City Council's leader Chris Weavers warned the fight flight still needs to secure a licence, though, for its US-friendly 2 a.m. start time. Chair of Cardiff Night Forum, Nick Newman, says the city needs events like this.
11: Well, as somebody who spent more than 40 years working in the city centre, I couldn't even imagine a city centre without it. You know, I can point to famous days like, you know, the 2005 Grand Slam winning game when there was apparently 300,000 people in the city centre. Champions League finals, you name it, Cardiff can host it.
9: Elsewhere, and the RAF says two pilots who ejected from their aircraft moments before it crashed in North Wales are expected to make a full recovery. The Hawk T2 jet had been flying out of RAF Valley on Anglesey when it came down in Fields yesterday. A police officer's denied sexually assaulting a woman following a night out in Cardiff. 33-year-old Fiona Anderson, who serves with Devon and Cornwall Police, is accused of forcing herself on the complainant. Anti-migrant protester Daniel Thomas has been arrested on suspicion of criminal damage with intent to endanger life. He posted a video online appearing to show himself slashing an inflatable boat with a knife while an emergency responder was on board. Every year, 4 and 5 pupil in Wales is set to get at least 20 hours of swimming and water safety lessons under a new Welsh Government programme. The Sports Minister has been watching the first classes at Penlan Leisure Centre in Swansea. And Wales marked their return to League A of the Nations League with a game against defending champions Portugal tonight. The hosts will be captained by Cristiano Ronaldo in Lisbon.
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9: Some light rain tonight, then a misty start to the morning. Highs tomorrow across Wales of 21 degrees. That's the latest. I'm Gavin Rutter. Swansea Bay
0: Radio. More of the best music up next for you on this Thursday afternoon. We got Busted, Somber, and this from Tayo Cruz.

0: love that. You know, I can never listen to that too much. Somba the Homewrecker. I'm Shani, here with you on Drive.
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0: Okay, so your Big Five question today: what's the most ridiculous thing you've done in the name of looking good? Sophie says she once slept in uncomfortable shapewear all night because she wanted to look slimmer in the morning. I've never done that, babe. There's a story that's come in that I've never done. Wow. Claire says she once had her eyebrows waxed and ended up with two very different eyebrows. One looked surprised and the other was angry. I think this is my favourite story ever. Thank you, Claire. Thank you for sharing. Oh, it's busted now.

0: 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I'm Shani. 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
11: Hello again, I'm Jules Buckley. The Neath Abbey roundabout still seeing some queues this afternoon. The A465 slow near resolving, building two down to the M4 towards Llandarcy, and of course the motorway usual slowdown now westbound Port Arbor through to Baglan. Queues in Swansea, two usual hotspots: Cockett Road slow both ways, patchy between Sketty and Forest Vach. Gara Road towards Calais Square westbound, that's queuing. Mumbles Road slow around Blackpill and West Cross, and Oystermouth Road slow too in the city centre.
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Tiracy, what a tune! Love, love, love. Alternate free. Sorry, I just shouted then, didn't I? Shani here with you on Drive. A few celebrity birthdays to celebrate today. Jackie Sandler's 52. She still looks like she's 21. What? Football legend Ally McCoy, 64. And Slipknot drummer Sean Crahan is 57. Could you imagine they all had like a joint birthday party? That would be bonkers. Some random national days for you this week as well. This week is National Indoor Plant Week. So big shout out to everyone currently trying to keep a houseplant alive. And there's another celebration today, a little bit more delicious. National Cherries Jubilee today. I was like, what is that? So it's basically cherries

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14: Hello again, I'm Jules Buckley. Still queues up towards Resolving for the A465 and then from Neath down to the M4, queuing down towards Llandarcy. On the motorway, usual brake lights on west around Port Talbot towards Baglan at junction 41. Usual tea time queues now in the centre of Swansea as well. Fabian Way and Keeper 8 quite slow in and outbound Oystermouth Road. Queuing in the city centre, Sketty towards Calais Square, queuing for Gower Road, and of course Cockett Road very slow too on both sides of the road. And that's the latest.
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0: Johnny with you on this Thursday afternoon. Teddy Swims there, Mr. Know-It-All. So, your big five question today. What's the most ridiculous thing you've done in the name of looking good? Your answers have been absolutely amazing today. Lisa says she once wore brand new jeans that were so tight. They looked amazing, but she couldn't sit down properly all evening. Why do we do this to ourselves? And Emma says she once kept wearing a pair of gorgeous shoes despite the blisters, because in her words, they looked too good to take off. Honestly, fashion really does make us do some ridiculous things.
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9: The top stories this hour. One of the most anticipated fights in British boxing history is set to be held in Cardiff. Heavyweight stars Tyson Fury and Anthony Joshua have agreed to meet in December, although a licence still needs to be secured. Our reporter Lucy Beatson has the latest.
10: The Principality Stadium was widely rumoured as the number one choice for this mouth-watering clash, beating competition from the likes of Wembley and Madison Square Gardens. That's been confirmed with a winter date now in the diary. Chair of the Cardiff Night Forum, Nick Newman, says it's a welcome boost for the city's hospitality industry.
11: Bottom line is just extra money in the tills, which, you know, equates to more investment, more jobs, more money going into local authorities' coffers, which they desperately need.
10: The fight could still technically be blocked if Cardiff Council fails to agree its expected 2 a.m. start time. We're told some arrangements are yet to be finalised, though the city still expects to be welcoming boxing fans from across the world on December the 11th.
9: Elsewhere, an anti-migrant protester, Daniel Thomas, has been arrested on suspicion of criminal damage with intent to endanger life. He posted a video online appearing to show himself slashing an inflatable boat with a knife. Healthcare Inspectorate Wales says more sustainable changes are needed across the NHS in Wales. Its latest annual report says many of the problems identified by inspectors have been around for years, including access to care, staffing pressures and patient flow. And primary school-aged children across Wales are to receive new swimming and water safety lessons. Pupils in years 4 and 5 are to get a minimum of 20 hours teaching. Sports Minister Helen Vuckens has been to watch the first classes at Penland Leisure Centre in Swansea.
12: You can see the smiles on the children's faces, but also that confidence that they have, wanting to show their skills, wanting to show us how they've learned today, how to float, for instance, which could save their lives in the future.
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9: Some light rain tonight, then a misty start to the morning. Highs tomorrow across Wales of 21 degrees. That's the latest. I'm Gavin Rutten.
0: Oh, anybody else super excited for the football tonight? Wales away to Portugal. It's going to be a biggie. More of the best music up next. Meghan Trainor and this classic from the Sugar Babes.
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0: 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I'm Shani here with you on Drive.
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0: So today's random national day is Lash Stylist's Day. So it got me thinking about, you know, just basically fashion and what is the most ridiculous thing that you've ever done in the name of looking good. So let's count them down. At number five, Lisa says she once wore brand new jeans that were so tight. They looked amazing, but she couldn't sit down properly all evening. At number four, Rachel trying to keep rogue false eyelash stuck down during dinner. We've been there, babe. We've all been there. Number three, Jenny says she's walked home barefoot because her beautiful heels had destroyed her feet. Again, we've been there. We've been there. Number two, Sophie says she once slept in uncomfortable shapewear all night just because she wanted to look slimmer in the morning. Never done that. Never done that one. And at number one, Claire. Thank you for this, Claire, because it made me chuckle a lot. Said she once had her eyebrows waxed and ended up with two very different eyebrows. Oh, this is my favourite story, I think, ever. One looked surprised and the other looked angry. Thank you so much. New Big Five coming your way tomorrow. This now, it's Taylor Swift.

0: called Katy Perry. 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
17: Swansea Bay Radio Travel.
18: There's still queues on the A465, slow northeastbound towards Resolving, queuing the other way from Neath down to the M4, Ashland Darcy, usual slowdown westbound, heading towards and past Junction 43 as well. There's queues too around Penchlig Air 47, mainly north and southbound for the A483, the bypass. Queuing into Swansea for Fabian Way into town, Oystermouth Road slow both ways in the city centre, Cockage Road slow too, and Gower Road westbound queuing, Sketty towards Calais.
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0: Love that. I'm Shani here with you on Drive Right. 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
4: Hello again, I'm Jules Buckley. We're still slow on the M4 westbound towards Bagland, 41, and just past 43 Llandarcy, slow towards there down the A465. The 465's queuing to up towards Resolving in the roadworks and the Neath Abbey roundabout. Still heavy going as well. Now in towards the centre of Swansea, Mansell Street queues both ways around the lights. Oystermouth Road slow both ways and Fabian Way stop start in towards the city centre. And westbound on Gower Road, that's still slow towards Calais Square.
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0: That, what a tune. I'm Sharni here with you on Drive. 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
10: The top stories this hour. Cardiff set to host one of the biggest fights in British boxing history. Tyson Fury and Anthony Joshua have agreed to meet at the Principality Stadium on December the 11th after years of negotiations.
11: December is going to be cold. There is one big stadium here in the UK that has a roof. It's the Principality. It's one of the great fight venues because it's in the city centre. But the card starts on a Friday, but actually the main event will be in the early hours because that was one of the original stumbling blocks.
10: That's Sky's boxing reporter Andy Scott. Cardiff Council's leader Chris Weaver has warned the fight still needs to secure a licence for its US-friendly 2am start time. Chair of Cardiff Night Forum Nick Newman says the city needs events like this.
12: Well, as somebody who spent more than 40 years working in the city centre, I couldn't even imagine a city centre without it. You know, I can point to famous days like, you know, the 2005 Grand Slam winning game when there was apparently 300,000 people in the city centre. Champions League finals, you name it, Cardiff can host it.
10: Ministers are promising to push further and harder to stop migrants crossing the Channel. The Home Office has recorded almost 800 people arriving by small boats in the UK yesterday, the highest number for a single day this year. A police officer's denied sexually assaulting a woman following a night out in Cardiff. 33-year-old Fiona Anderson, who serves with Devon and Cornwall Police, is accused of forcing herself on the complainant. Now, every year, 4 and 5 pupil in Wales is set to get at least 20 hours of swimming and water safety lessons under a new Welsh Government programme. Sports Minister Helyth Vuccin's been watching the first classes at Penlan Leisure Centre in Swansea.
13: As a parent, you always worry when your children are by water, and if they can't swim, you'd be absolutely terrified. And even if they are safe as children, when they become young adults, we've seen, unfortunately, young people drowning. If we can prevent deaths from this, then it will be worthwhile.
10: And Wales marked their return to League A of Football's Nations League with a game against defending champions Portugal tonight. The hosts will be captained by Cristiano Ronaldo in Lisbon.
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10: Some light rain tonight, then a misty start to the morning. Highs tomorrow across Wales of 21 degrees. That's the latest. I'm Gavin Rutter.
0: Swansea! Go Thursday evening, more about music. Next, LMC versus U2, Alex Warren and Rita.

Thanks, Warren, there on Fever Dream. Shani with you here on Drive. Of course, big one for Wales tonight. The boys are away to Portugal in the footy. You can actually watch all the action on BBC One Wales. Kick off tonight, 7:45. Get yourself settled in. Get your Welsh flag out. Come on. Come on, get behind the boys. Come on, Wales.

0: voice that guy has. Tom Grennan there, Remind Me. I'm Sharni here with you on Drive. Make me a
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17: Good evening, hello again. I'm Jules Buckley, still busy in towards Swansea for Fabian Way onto Key Parade, indeed westbound past the Leisure Centre, queuing past the arena on Oystermouth Road as well. Mansell Street still looks quite busy too, as indeed the Sketty Cross as well. Not too bad now for the M4, fairly clear both ways on the Traffic Wales cameras. It's still queuing though towards Resolve in northeastbound for the A465 and the roadworks. There's still some queues too around the Neath Abbey roundabout. About. And that's your latest.
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0: Thursday afternoon, Sharni with you here on Drive on Swansea Bay Radio. 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Thanks for having us along for the journey. Keep it right here, Swansea Bay Radio, the home of Phil Hoyles, through your daytime. 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
14: Hi again, good evening to you, I'm Jules. Buckley's still busy around resolving for the A465 in the ongoing roadworks. Elsewhere though, down to the M4 away from Neath, it's coping well down the 465. No major problems on the motorway itself. The M4 looks lovely and clear this evening on the live traffic Wales cameras. Not faring too badly in Swansea, slightly slow in the city centre heading past the arena. But Oystermouth Road, keep a raid busy in both directions too. And around the Blackpill lights, one or two delays on the Mumbles Road. And that's your latest.
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0: here with you on Drive. That is about it from me. A new Big Five coming your way tomorrow. More big tunes from three. Don't go anywhere, because up next is the Wyn Evans Happy Hour with Nathaniel Cars, driving you home happy.
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14: The top stories this hour. Cardiff's Principality Stadium has been confirmed as the host of what's being called the biggest boxing event of the year. Anthony Joshua will take on Tyson Fury for the first time on December the 11th, with the fight set to be screened around the world. Nick Newman's chair of Cardiff Night Forum, he says, it's huge for the city.
15: Absolutely massive, on top of what is already and always is a massive December weekend. You know, over the past years, that weekend has probably turned out to be the biggest biggest of the lot in December. So it's on top of, but as with everything else in Cardiff, we welcome it with open arms.
14: Healthcare Inspectorate Wales says more sustainable changes are needed across the NHS. Its latest annual report says many of the problems identified by inspectors have been around for years, including access to care, staffing pressures and patient flow. Chief Executive Alan Jones says the focus now needs to be on making quick improvements that last.
2: Many patients will receive good care every day. There are some frustrations in what we're saying in the report. Some of the findings are similar to the findings in our last annual report. This new government needs to really get a grip on the policies that it wants to pursue. More importantly, there needs to be a pace around that change.
14: The UK government's announced it's sending £88 million worth of aid to Gaza. The funding will be used for medical supplies, clean water and mental health services. Wales mark their return to the top division of the Nations League tonight. They face last season's defending champions Portugal in Lisbon. And primary school-aged children across Wales are to receive new swimming and water safety lessons. Pupils in years 4 and 5 are to get a minimum of 20 hours teaching. Sports Minister Helyth Vuchan's been to watch the first classes at Penlan Leisure Centre in Swansea.
16: You can see the smiles on the children's faces, but also that confidence that they have, wanting to show their skills, wanting to show us how they've learned today how to float, for instance, which could save their lives in the future.
1: Weather.
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14: Some light rain tonight, then a misty start to the morning. Highs tomorrow across Wales of 21 degrees. That's the latest. I'm Gavin Rutter.
3: The Wyn Evans Happy Hour with Nathaniel

A little mystery, wet, wet, wet. Oh, well, great to have you with me this evening on this beautiful Wednesday evening. Wednesday, Thursday. I lost the day, you see, because I was travelling back from India. Oh, yes, travelling back from India. It's a Thursday. I'm singing a bit in about half an hour, actually, in St. Mary's Church in Tenby. If you're in the area, you've still got time to run down. I know, right? Who's going to run down in the last moment? Also, I'm in Nelson on Saturday. So if you want to come to a concert Saturday night, I'm in Nelson Saturday night as well. And then I got my tour later in the year. I'm in Carmarthen and Abertillery. All singing. Yeah, we love a bit of singing, don't we? Well, I do. I don't know about you lot. You're listening to the Wyn Evans Happy Hour, and this is Bare Naked Ladies. 1 week. What's not to love about that?

0: I guess what I'm going to have for my dinner tonight. You're not going to believe this, right? But I'm having cauliflower cheese soup. I mean, that is a fusion of so many things gone wonky. Cauliflower and cheese and a soup all in one. It's a beautiful thing. It's a beautiful thing. Right, okay. If you want to get in touch with the show tonight, you can. 07740938500. 07740938500. 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Go to the station you're listening on and then bang me a message. I love hearing from you. Ah. Oh, this massage when I was in India. They make you put on these paper pants. Well, he's like this. I said, do you need me to take all my clothes? He's like, yeah, take all your clothes off. I said, all of them? He said, yeah, all of them. I was like, all of them. Yeah. Do you want to turn your back then? No, not really. He was happy as Larry. Just watch. Anyway, it wasn't a pair of pants he gave me to put on. It was like a sumo wrestler nappy thong thing. Which as soon as I lay on my front, he took off. Whew. I tell you what, I won't be doing that in a hurry. This is Rihanna.
1: Shine bright like a diamond. Shine bright like a diamond.

0: I mean, right, you know, I was in an advert years ago and I started to write all the adverts, you see, for that company. That one, right? Started to write all the adverts. Now I'm writing adverts for other companies like one of them is Greg's. And I've just got sausage. Do you know how many sausage rolls they sell a day? Let me tell you now. I'll tell you now. 1 million sausage rolls. I know, right?
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Actually, I'm lucky to be back here. Anybody that knows me, right, in real life, will know, right, that I love religion, right? I'll be straight up with you. I'm not a believer, right? But I do find different religions very, very interesting, right? And I was just there now when Blondie hanging on the telephone was on, right? It was just after Top Loader, the doorbell went, and it was some people trying to, you know, oh, have you seen our magazine? We want to talk about the baby Jesus, right? And I was like, listen, I would love to talk to you because I love talking about it, but I am in the middle of a show at the moment, right? And I can't do it because I've only got 2 minutes 10 on hanging on the telephone. You know, I could see it was coming to, you know, I could see. I was like, and they were like, oh, yeah, that's what everybody says. I was like, no, I genuinely would like to invite you in. No, it's fine. You can't hurt our feelings. Oh, I was Devo now. I missed the opportunity. Because normally what happens, you invite them in, and after about 3 hours, they go, we really got to go now. And I said, I haven't even scratched the surface yet, love. I haven't even scratched. I'm ready to go. I'm ready to chat with you. Anyway, that's an opportunity missed. You've gone now. Anyway, come back. You're listening to Win Evans' Happy Hour. Right, this is Daft Punk and Get Lucky. I got lucky when I met you. Oh, don't be ill.

0: thinking of you, Sister Sledge. All right, I need you to picture this, okay? A deer wanders into a house in Florida, not the garden, not the porch, straight into somebody's bathroom. He has a look around, decides it's not for him, and heads out onto the pool deck instead. But then, and this is the bit I love, right? He falls in the pool. He panics, he scrambles out, he's soaking wet, he shakes himself off, and then, without missing a beat, he jumps straight back in for round two. Like he's just remembered he hadn't done his lengths. And he's up and down. Anyway, the sheriff's department turn up, and there's actual body cam footage of two grown men in uniform trying to talk an unbothered deer out of the family swimming pool. He's on his Lilo. Eventually, they coaxed him out, sent him on his way. No harm done. Tail wagging. Absolutely fantastic. So, winners, schwinners, in-betweeners, if anyone ever tells you animals don't have a sense of humour, then get them to meet that deer. He pulled two coppers out of their office when they had other things to do.
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2: With Nathaniel Carr's Bridge End, Cardiff, Cumbran and Swansea. 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

Jade, don't walk away. Jade, come back. Come back. Right. Okay. This has been a lovely evening I have spent with you. I've really enjoyed myself, but it's time to say goodbye. I shall see you tomorrow for a Friday special of the Happy Hour, where we celebrate all things weekend and not having to go to work. I'll see you tomorrow. Remember, as always, I love you.

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wind. When the crowd say bow, selector. 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